0: Jakarta, suara warga Indonesia, sahabat suara with Mirsky Kinos and Nikta Gina. Once again, please welcome. Here we go, suara seru until 10 o'clock. Yes, because today is Friday, we have to speak English. And yes, you can request West song until 8 o'clock.
1: Yes, okay. And then the West song is up to you, ya. Yeah?
0: Yes.
1: No hari-hari itu deh.
0: Must be beat song.
1: Beat song. But there is no hari-hari itu deh. Hari what?
0: Yes,
1: day what?
0: Yes,
1: day
0: any.
1: What?
0: Yes, any. But I think it's too difficult to connecting.
1: Customer day.
0: Customer day.
1: National customer day.
0: It's too difficult to connect from customer day to request song.
1: Or maybe international hijab solidarity day.
0: We can connect this one, but yeah, you have to request West song with religi genre.
1: Yeah,
0: can you do that?
1: Nah, or maybe the vocalist or the musician should be wearing hijab, ya. Sulit.
0: Tandri.
1: Very difficult in Indonesia.
0: Indonesia.
1: But this is international. Yeah. And then now West song.
0: West song. Tandri have a song with English.
1: Oh yeah.
0: Collaboration with Simple Plan.
1: Oh really?
0: Yes. Perfect.
1: Wow, keren.
0: Perfect.
1: Okay, kalau gitu, what is kalau gitu in English? Kalau gitu.
0: So then.
1: Yeah. So then. Up to you lah. Yeah, you can request everything.
0: Beat song lah.
1: Yeah. Can I request?
0: Yes, you can request.
1: Can I request for?
0: But first you have to tell the sahabat suara how to request.
1: Oh, okay. You can you just text us, okay?
0: Send your request.
1: Yes, send your request to 0816114104.
0: Yes, correct.
1: Yeah, I cannot sing. That's number. Like usually in Indonesia.
0: No need sing, because if you sing, the radio is gonna broke, yeah. The radio is gonna broke if you sing.
1: Bangkrut
0: ya radio ini.
1: 0816114. No, cannot.
0: Cannot, yeah.
1: Sorry, okay.
0: Cannot. You gonna make this radio is broke, yeah.
1: Oh, okay.
0: Bangkrut.
1: It's okay, no problem. My request, okay? I request? This is like
0: Beat song.
1: And then I like this song.
0: What about the song?
1: True. That's a true.
0: That's true or dare?
1: Dare.
0: Judulnya cuy.
1: That's a true. That's

0: siang.
1: Yes, Ala Suara, you're still listening Suara Seru with me, Rizky Kinos and Nikta Gina. Yes, yes, please send your request West song ya,
0: lagu barat,
1: to number 0816114 1014.
0: Cakep. Oh, you really, really amazing.
1: Amazing in English, yes, of course.
0: What is that? Call the number, yeah?
1: Yes.
0: Wow, wow, wow, wow. It's like you're a DJ, you know?
1: I'm a VJ, you know?
0: Oh, you're a VJ.
1: Ex-VJ.
0: Ex-VJ.
1: Useless VJ.
0: And I'm
1: useless
0: still...
1: Useless is nggak kepake, ya?
0: Useless. Yeah. Oh, poor you.
1: Ayo, thank you.
0: Okay.
1: Good morning, Rani. Kakinos, Kagina. I request Bruno Mars with Just the Way You Are. Just the way you are. This song for accompanying my
0: walk,
1: my
0: perjalanan aku,
1: my ride to kantor,
0: to office. Right.
1: Yes, hope today gonna be
0: a bright day,
1: bright as like this song.
0: Itu dia.
1: Yes.
0: Very very difficult.
1: Just wait ya, Rania. Yes. We gonna play your song. Next.
0: Can you every sahabat suara, mm-hmm, can you mention us with English too? Mm-hmm. So we are not difficult
1: no
0: to translate.
1: No need to translate, please.
0: Okay. Mm-hmm. Okay, this is Fajar from Tangerang.
1: Good morning, Fajar.
0: Kan Indonesia again. Request Maroon 5 Sugar dong.
1: Sugar.
0: Yes, okay. I know. For accompany me in this traffic jam, ya.
1: Yeah, I know.
0: Hopefully
1: I feel you.
0: The traffic jam will not as sugar as that song.
1: Oh,
0: semoga macetnya enggak semanis lagunya.
1: Yeah. The WhatsApp that come in for us is
0: ayo. Come on. Difficult. Yes, yes, as a friend.
1: Aduh, mau ya.
0: Phone a friend.
1: Stereotype ya.
0: Stereotype ya, because maybe today lot of jalan-jalan, lots of road.
1: Yeah.
0: Traffic.
1: Yeah. Okay. Traffic. Wait for your song ya, Fajar. Thank you. Uh-huh. By the way, for your request. And last one, we have Dimas. Good morning.
0: Hello, Dimas.
1: Suara Seru request BTS Dynamite. Is it a West song?
0: It is.
1: Yes, it is. Yes, it is.
0: Yeah.
1: Yes, it is. So Dimas is need the song that make us on fire, happy,
0: yeah,
1: before he going to work.
0: Okay, for Dimas,
1: yes,
0: we play it BTS Dynamite.
1: Dynamite.

0: Jakarta
1: Suara. Kayaknya kamu perlu deh istirahat. Apa? Gitu. I think you need maybe
0: ya?
1: One day or two days for a rest.
0: Yeah.
1: Because her voice is getting worse. Anjay.
2: No, anjay in English. There's no anjay.
1: Anjay apa
2: like,
1: ya?
2: Not bule.
0: Maybe like puppy.
1: An is smooth.
0: Angie is vocalist, you know.
1: Oh, drum. Angie drum.
0: Tidurlah. Sleepy good night.
1: Jadi in English gak enak ya. Okay, sahabat suara. Yes, we will continue to read your request ya.
0: Yes.
1: And good morning for who is this?
0: For
1: Bro Indra.
2: Ayung.
1: AKA.
0: Yes, no, Hussein.
2: Hussein.
0: I'm Hussein from Jagakarsa, you know.
1: Hussein from Jagakarsa, I'd like to request Helena by My Chemical Romance.
0: Oh, cakep.
1: Yang mana sih, Indra?
0: Helena.
1: Gua tahu nih. Asik. Gas.
2: Gas.
1: Gua tahu.
0: And we already alive also on TikTok ya.
1: Yes.
0: In apa tuh namanya? iswara.network.
1: Yes, please join with us on TikTok so you can see bengep face from Nikta Gina ya.
0: I'm so sleepy today because yesterday I play padel like 5 hours.
1: Wow.
0: Very tired.
1: So you win?
0: No, of course. Number 4.
1: Yeah. Okay, good morning. Next from?
0: This is from Uchi.
1: No. It's letter.
0: Ah?
1: Letter.
0: Why?
1: This one.
0: Ewa.
1: Okay, Ewa. Good morning, Ewa. Oh, from Brisbane, Australia. Australia.
0: Yeah, her English atau his English ini?
1: Supposed to be good ya?
0: Cewek apa cowok ini?
1: Ewa
0: Rape. Oke.
2: Okay.
0: Hi Kinos Nikta.
1: Ela.
0: Nah, it is great.
1: Yeah.
0: It is great you have an English speaking session on Friday.
1: Yes.
0: However, it will be great if you keep the e-radio spirit to only promote Indonesia singer song. Oh, yeah. I believe there are many songs written in English.
1: Bukan written dong.
0: Written, you know.
1: Written.
0: Nggak percaya sih. It English song, but our beloved Indonesia singer.
1: Indonesian singers.
0: Iya, itu dia. Could you play anything you want by Reality Club, please? Reality Club?
1: Do you have it?
2: Ada.
1: Yes.
0: Reality Club is from Indonesia.
1: No, ada.
2: Yes, I have.
1: Okay, good.
2: Thank you.
0: You said no.
1: Huh?
0: But ada. Yes, ngangguk-ngangguk.
1: Iya.
0: No. How could you do that?
1: Okay, last one. Good morning, Miss Nikta Gina, Mr. Rizky Kinos, Mr. Indra, Kasper, and Bro Agoy.
0: Yes.
1: May I request Dua Lipa Trading Season for me? Thanks, guys.
0: Saranyo. Oh, this is double. This is mixed language.
1: Mixed language.
0: There is Korean and then English.
1: It's okay.
2: Korean spicy.
1: Oh, it's good. Very delicious, yeah, for the breakfast, yeah.
0: Yeah.
1: So we're gonna play the song direct. This one, Dua Lipa with Training Season.

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0: Yes, this one is My Chemical Romance with Helena.
1: I like this song so much, but I cannot sing. My voice becomes rock again, you know.
2: But you, your voice here very sexy, you know.
1: Very sexy. I'm
2: in this condition, sexy for my life. Too sexy for my life.
1: You know that song?
2: I know that song because we are old.
1: Oh yeah.
2: Yeah, so old.
1: Of course. Okay. Still request, right? No,
3: one,
1: info.
3: One request after that info.
1: Oh, info in Indonesia.
2: I don't want to read the info.
1: Kenapa? Why?
2: Because we cannot translate.
1: Yeah. Sorry. The info is in Indonesia.
2: Yeah, our
1: English is like very very little beginner, and we are under beginner.
2: Under. Lower beginner.
1: Lower beginner. Yes.
3: Very very down.
2: Yeah. Very very down.
4: Drop side.
1: Yeah.
2: Drop side. Yeah.
1: Okay. Request again
2: from
1: this is
2: Dimas.
1: From Dimas Depok.
2: Yes, Dimas from Depok.
1: Dimas Prabu.
2: Really?
1: Yeah. The
2: so
1: name.
2: Dimas want to request Backstreet Boys Shape of My Heart. For all of the listeners, may you all have a good day in this Friday. Amen.
1: Looking back on inside.
2: Do you have it, Mr. Indra?
1: Okay. Yes. Okay. Later ya, Dimas ya. And then we have
2: Uut, good morning Uut.
1: Since 2012 I don't like September. My father died at September 12, 2012.
2: Patient ya. Uut kok Uci?
1: Uut suka kebalik emang.
2: Yeah.
1: Uut deep condolence. Condolences.
2: Iya, condolences.
1: Iya, itu dia. So can I request a song from Green Day? Wake me up
2: when September ends.
1: Oh, that's a cool song, you know.
2: Yes. Do you have it, cool. Mr. Indra? Okay.
1: Oh, Indra sekarang banyak.
2: Rich ya. Indra is
1: very rich.
2: Orang have.
1: Yeah, orang have with songs. West song.
2: A lot of song. West song, yeah.
1: Keren. And then
2: anyone else?
1: Rashid, no.
2: Only two?
1: No.
2: Nah, Rashid.
1: What is that?
2: I request song God.
1: Song God. Allow me please to play. What is this?
2: VOB?
1: Sorry Rashid. I don't know.
2: Okay. I don't understand. V-O-B. What do you request?
4: Ben. Huh? Voice of Baceprot. VOB.
2: Serius?
1: Masuk Baceprot.
4: Yes. I tell you.
1: The name is Baceprot.
4: Yes. Band.
2: The band from where?
4: Jawa Barat.
2: Bandung.
1: Oh, from Jawa.
4: From Bojong Yellow, yo.
1: Bojong Yellow.
2: But the lyric in English or in Indonesia?
4: In English.
2: Really?
1: Because
2: I cannot.
4: True woman.
1: Oh yeah.
2: Sorry. We cannot play because too hard, yeah. But, too hard. Not radio listener.
1: That's also from Barat, you know, West song. Jawa Barat.
2: Too hard.
1: Yeah.
2: Too hard.
4: Maybe next time. Underground song.
2: Okay. Good idea.
3: You enter wind.
2: Masuk angin.